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He led me through his garden fair, where all his golden pleasures grow.

With sweet May dews my wings were wet, and Phoebus fired my vocal rage. He caught me in his silken net and shut me in his golden cage. He loves to sit and hear me sing, then laughing, sports and plays with me.

0: I'll walk on a stream where sighing lovers dream and fish for fancies as they pass within the watery glass. I'll drink of the clear stream and hear the linnet's song, and there I lie and dream the day along. And when night comes, I'll go.
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1: You can't touch this. 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

and gentlemen, as you know, we have something special down here at Birdland this evening, a recording for Blue Note Records.

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scene that makes you wanna grab and hold and squeeze real tight. Who's gonna be the one to save you from yourself? When you wanna take a bite, get denied of earth and makes them want to lose themselves to the debonair one. Hold me back, the simple fact is that I'm all that, and I'm always there. 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